fruitfulness will bend. Diseases will bend. Everything will bend. Take away every spirit that is not of you. Father, I don't need it. Oh God. Take away every character that is not of you.

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Nyadofo. Opa so tie ability debia. Cause you visit

fruitfulness will bend. 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

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Take away every spirit that is not of you. Father, I don't need it, oh God. 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

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Ah. Bastard, broke I am a Mayama. Sahana tress and the set. And maybe Nayas to reach a mo. And if I for me, a noble body channel. I would see a muse who yamobo, David Iba. Nayas to be sir, one sir. What did this amet to me? I away. I'm a boy and a sir, honey, I will ready.

I am sentient and company. Hey, sentient, you are here with David in Numu Bremu. You are here with John and Numu Bremu. Ah, that's why you are bravo when a day. Message on sentient and a day. You are one with you and a day. Ah.

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watchfulness will burn. 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

any friend for me, no be bad in channel. 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Yeah, did you say, who bet to me, I am. 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Sanya, Mujidia, Tia, no, Mujidia, you won't come. And yes, sir, Mamu. Messia, no, who not dear, I'm no more. Hey, I'm the artist, Umpo. Ah!

I am sentient and company. Hey, sentient, you are here with David in Numu Bremu. You are here with John and Numu Bremu. Ah, that's why you are Bravo when a day. Message on sentient and a day. You are one with you and a day.

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1: I'm going to go by Yama Machuma. And Utia Frau Awanwa. And Sanchanina Machuma, oh yeah, Wayana Nano Brasson. Ah, Rado, that's all, yeah. Hey! Bro, standard, bro, come on, mama. 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

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Your funeral and Martin Ebue. 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Message you, Yarrison. 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Sahana dress them the set. And maybe now yes, rich and woe. 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

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Hey, I'm the answer,

Hey, Sanchani, you are here with David in Numbrem. You are here with John and Numbrem. Ah, that's why you are bravo in a day. Message on Sanchani in a day. You are home with you in a day. Ah.

watchfulness will ban. Diseases will ban. Everything will ban. Take away every spirit that is not of you. Father, I don't need it. Oh God. Take away every character that is not of you.

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1: 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Standard, come on, mama. Oh, Jehovah.

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1: and to your frau awanwa and sanchani ni awanwa juma o ye wo ye nananu brasu no arado da so ye hey bro standard ere bro kama ya mama sha standard kama ya mama oh Jehovah.

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Hey, adia tisumpo. Ah!

I am Sanchanin and Copone. Hey, Sanchan, you are here with David in Numbrem. You are here with John and Numbremuno. Ah, that's why you are Bravo Menade. Message on Sanchan and a day. You are one with you and a day. Ah,

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Nyadofo. Opa so tie ability debia. 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

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Oh God. 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

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Opa so tie ability debia. 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

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Sahana tress and the set. And maybe Nayas to reach a woe. And if I for me, no be bad in channel. I would see a muse who yamaba David Iba. Nayas to be sa one, sir. What did this amet to me? I away. I will go on the Sahani already. Yet it yours, so who bet to me? I And I am suiting in it, sir. Or they come on any chira one, sir. Send me a mujibia

Hey, Sanchani, you are here with David in Numu Bremu. You are here with John and Numu Bremu. Ah, that's why you are your bravo when a day. Message on Sanchani and a day. You are one with you and a day. Ah, Mama, bro, stand there, broke.

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1: kwa kwa mu five way and rather my woman is so nema tampo musa me sumu nyame a otiase daddy is it all right to feel that way yanko

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1: 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Alright, so this song is my testimony. Amen. 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

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I need Him to align me. 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So I need Him to align me. That's my prayer. Arrange my life to please You. Arrange my life to suit You. Arrange my life to be ready for You. I don't want to be ashamed when You come. What is life? What is life? If the major thing I should be thinking of is not in the radar, what is life?

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Diseases will burn. Everything will burn. Take away every spirit that is not of you. Father, I don't need it. Oh God. Take away every character that is not of you.

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Oh, what to me, yeah? Oh, to me, yeah? Oh, to me, yeah? Oh, to me, yeah? Oh, to me, yeah? Oh, to me, yeah? Oh, to me, yeah? Oh, to me, yeah? Oh, to me, yeah? Oh, to me, yeah? Oh, to me, yeah? Oh, to me, yeah? Oh, to me, yeah? Oh, to me, yeah? Oh, to me, yeah? Oh, to me, yeah? Oh, to me, yeah? Oh, to me, yeah? Oh, to me, yeah? Oh, to me, yeah? Oh, to me, yeah? Oh, to me, yeah? Oh, to me, yeah? Oh, to me, yeah? Oh, to me, yeah? Oh, to me, yeah? Oh, to me, yeah? Oh, to me, yeah? Oh, to me, yeah? Oh, to me, yeah? Oh, to me, yeah? Oh, to me, yeah? Oh, to me, yeah? Oh, to me, yeah? Oh

Ozumio, Yaniano Titi, Ozumio, Minim Pasa, Wintimis, or a Pedia,

gate, and forget them. 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

friend wo area mo nyina ene wo ye be her part sadia wo ye bia ye ndiri ba bia won sanka ye na won saka na wo ye deda ebi mo se wo ye dwe sadia wo ye bia ye e wrapte be madian crofodi ta won poano wo benyam na bro.

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1: 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And
2: one thing about that song is that it clearly talks about Christ. And you think Obiang wants them apart from Christ. The song preaches Christ Himself. But the name Sankar Safaradi or the Dum Dum Yang, you've gotten the revelation about the songs. And you're going to say, He's the rose of Sharon and the lily of the valleys. And the Trini Khan said, On any Sharon and Sureno, a bombi moon Surein Febby, or Yanopan Suruma or Surein, the brightest morning star, or Kaino Kranenka, the way, the truth, and the life. On any Sutina, every ethnic. 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I am the living water. And
3: He's the light of the world, the resurrection and the life. He's salvation for the sinful and the rest for the weary.

0: that the last start there. Bible said, in the beginning God created the heavens and the earth. And the earth was born. And God, the Spirit of God, moved over the surface of it. When we were here, was let there be light. And there was light. The kind to us, the Bible said that God created the sun and the moon. I was confused. What from a Hayaba? Yet they are here. What friend high am an empty? And a couple and so many for so many one. They tell your life, man. And I'm a Messiah, John. Every time you more, John chapter 1, verse 1. In the beginning was the Word, and the Word was of God. Which say, my Bible catch them and say, He is the light of the world. And I'm going to say, wow. So Christ is the light of this world in here. Nene, your friend, so let there be light. Hey. In the beginning, he was there before time.
1: Yes.
0: And then he appeared in the beginning. And suddenly, it was science. He is the light of the world.
2: Hey.
0: Oh, no, but saying that I'm saying he is the light of the world. And yet the Trinity, the tripartite God, and the making this world visible for us. Bible said God created heaven and earth. We in our Bible said, and the Spirit of the Lord moved. See, now God the Father, God the Spirit, and now God the Son, who is the light, appeared. It is why in the captain will say, your minimum, who go to me,
2: hey, who to me,
0: who go to me,
3: I'm saying, I'm saying, I'm saying, I'm saying, I'm saying, I'm saying, I'm saying, I'm saying, I'm saying, I'm saying, I'm saying, I'm saying, I'm saying, I'm saying, I'm saying, I'm saying, I'm saying, I'm saying, I'm saying, I'm saying, I'm saying, I'm saying, I'm saying, I'm saying, I'm saying, I'm saying, I'm saying, I'm saying, I'm saying, I'm saying, I'm saying, I'm saying, I'm saying, I'm saying, I'm saying, I'm saying, I'm saying, I'm saying, I'm saying, I'm saying, I'm saying, I'm saying, I'm saying, I'm saying, I'm saying, I'm saying, I'm saying, I'm saying, I'm saying, I'm saying, I'm saying, I'm saying, I'm saying, I'm saying, I'm saying, I'm saying, I'm saying, I'm saying, I'm saying, I'm saying, I'm saying, I'm saying, I'm saying,

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Diseases will burn. Everything will burn. Take away every spirit that is not of you. Father, I don't need it. Oh God. 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

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I'm so tired.

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truthfulness will burn. Diseases will burn. Everything will burn. Take away every spirit that is not of you. Father, I don't need it. Oh God. 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

fruitfulness will bend. 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
1: 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Oh God.
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0: It is not about what we can do, it is about what you can do through us. Father, we give you glory. And then you when you want to my Adum Beni and Yanyo now the chair, some Kobeni Ababuan, your word, and I want to my head. Then Koyan say, and in your Yahufua, and continue betting your excellencies. That there is no use of our talents, there is no use of our gift, but it is your grace that has brought us to this level. You are not even relevant, you are not even important in the family, but your grace located us and you searched for us through your love and your mercy. Now we are here. Father, we give you glory. We thank you for how far you have brought us.
1: Ability, amen. My opinion, so wonderful. 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

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Diseases will bear. 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Take away every spirit that is not of you. Father, I don't need it. Oh God. 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
1: 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Ability. Ability. Ability. Ability. Ability. Ability. Ability. Ability. Ability. Ability. Ability. Ability. Ability. Ability. Ability. Ability. Ability. Ability. Ability. Ability. Ability. Ability. Ability. Ability. Ability. Ability. Ability. Ability. Ability. Ability. Ability. Ability. Ability. Ability. Ability. Ability. Ability. Ability. Ability. Ability. Ability. Ability. Ability. Ability. Ability. Ability. Ability. Ability. Ability. Ability. Ability. Ability. Ability. Ability. Ability. Ability. Ability. Ability. Ability. Ability. Ability. Ability. Ability. Ability. Ability. Ability. Ability. Ability. Ability. Ability. Ability. Ability. Ability. Ability. Ability. Ability. Ability. Ability. Ability. Ability. Ability. Ability. Ability. Ability. Ability. Ability. Ability. Ability. Ability. Ability. Ability. Ability. Ability. Ability. Ability.

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I'm a new. I'm a new. I'm a new. I'm a new. I'm a new. I'm a new. I'm a new. I'm a new. I'm a new. I'm a new. I'm a new. I'm a new. I'm a new. I'm a new. I'm a new. I'm a new. I'm a new. I'm a new. I'm a new. I'm a new. I'm a new. I'm a new. I'm a new. I'm a new. I'm a new. I'm a new. I'm a new. I'm a new. I'm a new. I'm a new. I'm a new. I'm a new. I'm a new. I'm a new. I'm a new. I'm a new. I'm a new. I'm a new. I'm a new. I'm a new. I'm a new. I'm a new. I'm a new. I'm a new. I'm a new. I'm a new. I'm a new. I'm a new. I'm a new. I'm a new. I'm a new. I'm a new. I'm a new. I'm a new. I'm a new. I'm a new. I'm a new. I'm a new. I'm a new. I'm a new. I'm a new.

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Miss a child. Have you been ever my friend? I'm not going to. I've been a young man. Baby, so. Have you been about to see anything I'm doing to me? Miss a child. Miss a child. I don't know, I'm a man, I'm a man, I'm a man, I'm a man, I'm a man, I'm a man, I'm a man, I'm a man, I'm a man, I'm a man, I'm a man, I'm a man, I'm a man, I'm a man, I'm a man, I'm a man, I'm a man, I'm a man, I'm a man, I'm a man, I'm a man, I'm a man, I'm a man, I'm a man, I'm a man, I'm a man, I'm a man, I'm a man, I'm a man, I'm a man, I'm a man, I'm a man, I'm a man, I'm a man, I'm a man, I'm a man, I'm a man, I'm a man, I'm a man, I'm a man, I'm a man, I'm a man, I'm a man, I'm a man, I'm a man, I'm a man, I'm a man, I'm a man, I'm a man, I'm a man, I'm a man, I'm a man, I'm a man, I'm a man, I'm a man, I'm a man, I'm a man, I'm a man, I'm a man, I'm a man, I'm a man, I'm a man, I'm a man, I

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I'm not sure. I'm not sure. I'm not sure. I'm not sure. I'm not sure. I'm not sure. I'm not sure. I'm not sure. I'm not sure. I'm not sure. I'm not sure. I'm not sure. I'm not sure. I'm not sure. I'm not sure. I'm not sure. I'm not sure. I'm not sure. I'm not sure. I'm not sure. I'm not sure. I'm not sure. I'm not sure. I'm not sure. I'm not sure. I'm not sure. I'm not sure. I'm not sure. I'm not sure. I'm not sure. I'm not sure. I'm not sure. I'm not sure. I'm not sure. I'm not sure. I'm not sure. I'm not sure. I'm not sure. I'm not sure. I'm not sure. I'm not sure. I'm not sure. I'm not sure. I'm not sure. I'm not sure. I'm not sure. I'm not sure. I'm not sure. I'm not sure. I'm not sure. I'm not sure. I'm not sure.

Move on.

I'm not sure. I'm not sure. I'm not sure. I'm not sure. I'm not sure. I'm not sure. I'm not sure. I'm not sure. I'm not sure. I'm not sure. I'm not sure. I'm not sure. I'm not sure. I'm not sure. I'm not sure. I'm not sure. I'm not sure. I'm not sure. I'm not sure. I'm not sure. I'm not sure. I'm not sure. I'm not sure. I'm not sure. I'm not sure. I'm not sure. I'm not sure. I'm not sure. I'm not sure. I'm not sure. I'm not sure. I'm not sure. I'm not sure. I'm not sure. I'm not sure. I'm not sure. I'm not sure. I'm not sure. I'm not sure. I'm not sure. I'm not sure. I'm not sure. I'm not sure. I'm not sure. I'm not sure. I'm not sure. I'm not sure. I'm not sure. I'm not sure. I'm not sure. I'm not sure. I'm not sure. I'm not sure. I'm not sure.

I don't want to know. I don't want to know.

I'm not sure.

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0: 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Diseases will bend. 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

with a price. The blood is still speaking. I am saved. I am free. I'm an heir of a kingdom. I am bought with a price. 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
1: enuti ya frau awanwa en sentreni ni awanwachuma oyee oyee nananu brasu no ah rado da so ye hey bro, stand there, bro, come here, mama. 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Oh, Jehovah.

Sanchani Yankopone. Hey, Sanchani, you are here with David in Numbrem. You are here with John and Numbrem. Ah, that's why you are bravo when a day. 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
1: 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Nyadafo, also tier ability. 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

0: But what done your mamma what? 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
1: Yeah.
0: We should have wanted to miss the Sanko. And radiation, I want to see for you now. Woman, you and I are this year. Yeah, and you will see. Now, I want to want us to show what you are. 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Never watch him up. Then couldn't be a idea. I say. And so if you're on to
2: I just said you're
1: on to him, my unit.

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0: Abia, Abia, be paying more. I remember what that's so grand. Yes, the idea of the watching.
1: Okay.
0: Everybody was showing up.
1: And then it's here.
0: What part is the Maku idea? Yes, Mrs. Suja di Antima, sis, how are you? How are you? Ah, what's up? This is my new one. And if God says, Mabia, hey, if I am, okay, if I said the same way, that could be a wonder. And that be my wonder. Who did it?

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Sahana dress and the set. And maybe Nayas to reach a woe. And if I for me, no be bad in channel. I would see myself with your mobile, David Deba. 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What did this met to me? 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

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Would you be any monk? And yes, sir. And yes, sir, mamma. Messiah, no, who not, dear? I'm no more. Hey, I'm the answer,

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My opinion, so you're the four. Oh, so tier ability, Debbie.

0: 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Cause of Jesus.
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me fra for me, no be bad in channel. 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

Oya Sanchani Yankopone. Hey, Sanchani, a year what David in Numbrem. Do a year what John and Numbremuno. Ah, that's so ya were bravo when a day. Message on Sanchani that day. To a woman, Juma that day. Ah.

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0: 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What about so dear ability?
1: If there was any king who had problems more than any king, it was King David. But David was also the most successful king Israel had. Sometimes you see, it's your calling that attracts your problems. Oh, if you are not going anywhere, Satan doesn't care about you. But if you can do maximum damage to the kingdom, Satan will come after you. That's why when you hear leaders going through trouble, keep your mouth shut. Because you don't walk where they walk, and you don't see what they see. You don't face what they face. Look at it. David got himself to a hell of trouble. A lot. He took Bathsheba, had a child who died, and Bathsheba came. I'm using this to teach you a lesson, and I want you to keep it in your heart. Look at it. Finally, Bathsheba came and he said, and when the morning was past, Uriah had died, he had been buried. David sent and fetched her, Bathsheba, to his house, and she became his wife and bare him a son. But the thing, God puts a divine disclaimer. God doesn't want to mention the name adultery, so he called it the thing. Adiano, the thing. And I'm here to announce to you, everybody has a thing. Going into ministry, don't be thinking about others. Think about your thing. Because everybody has a thing. My thing may not be your thing, but you have a thing. The thing David did, for some people, is anger. When you are angry, you feel like breaking the house. And you can't be a pastor who is perpetually angry. You are turbulent. The thing, for some people, is greed. And for you sitting here, look at someone and ask, what is your thing? David killed a giant, but another giant killed him. And it is the thing. After this program, declare a fast. God, the thing Bishop James said, I'm not sleeping. What is my thing? What is my thing? Show me my thing. Show me. And God will show you. Or you can sit here looking fine. Everybody is sitting on a ticking time bomb. You have your thing and you must work on it. It can be one thing that can do you damage. But God will help you. Listen, we all have our vulnerabilities. That's why don't be in a hurry judging anybody. Oh, no. Don't go there. Mind your own business. Everybody has his challenges. Your own may be early, some may be late. But we all have your challenges. David had his thing. Take care of your own.
0: Ability. OFM. Radio. And I'm here. My opinion. So, you're not for. Oh, so, dear. Ability.

fruitfulness will bend. Diseases will bend. 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Take away every spirit that is not of you. Father, I don't need it. Oh God. Take away every character that is not of you.

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Sahana dress am the set. And maybe Naya Surichamo. And if I for me, no be by the channel. I would see myself with Yamaba David Iba. Naya Subisa once. What did he send me to me? 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

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Messiah, no, who not, dear, I'm no more. 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

ne. Hey, Sanchez, you are here with David in Numbrem. You are here with John and Numbremuno. Ah, that's so you are Abraham when a day. 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
1: awon ni yakopa ya mwachuma enu tie frau awonwa en sentreni ni mwachuma oye oye nananu brasu no arado da so ye hey Bro, standard, bro, come here, mama. 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

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Diseases will burn. Everything will burn. Take away every spirit that is not of you. Father, I don't need it. Oh God. Take away every character that is not of you.

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Ability. Ability. Ability. Ability. Ability. Ability. Ability. Ability. Ability. Ability. Ability. Ability. Ability. Ability. Ability. Ability. Ability. Ability. Ability. Ability. Ability. Ability. Ability. Ability. Ability. Ability. Ability. Ability. Ability. Ability. Ability. Ability. Ability. Ability. Ability. Ability. Ability. Ability. Ability. Ability. Ability. Ability. Ability. Ability. Ability. Ability. Ability. Ability. Ability. Ability. Ability. Ability. Ability. Ability. Ability. Ability. Ability. Ability. Ability. Ability. Ability. Ability. Ability. Ability. Ability. Ability. Ability. Ability. Ability. Ability. Ability. Ability. Ability. Ability. Ability. Ability. Ability. Ability. Ability. Ability. Ability. Ability. Ability. Ability. Ability. Ability. Ability. Ability. Ability. Ability. Ability. Ability. Ability. Ability. Ability. Ability. Ability. Ability.

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Sahana tress and the set. And maybe Nayas to reach a more. And if I for me, a noble body channel. 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

I am Sanchanin and Copone. Hey, Sanchan, you are here with David in Numbrem. You are here with John and Numbremuno. Ah, that's why you are Bravo Menede. Messenger Sanchan and Eddie. 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

Lia, no, cabana, you are still God. 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